0: MDS, Fallen Roses, Calabria.
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1: 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Okay. Let me tell you the story of that guy. First you loved, then you promised, was losing control, crazy night, intense.

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1: 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I want you laying me down to dead and buried on the edge of the knife.

0: World is Mine Radio Show on Radio 1.
1: Every time that we freak, every time that we dance to the beat, every time we kick it, you need, every time that we rock to the beat.